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Weezer has a new album coming out, The Gold Album. They've covered all the colors. Gold. August 21st.

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1: 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He does White Stripes tunes. He does his solo Jack White stuff. He'll do rock on tours. I've even seen Dead Weather into his set list. We'll see what he comes up with.

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1: 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It should not be used for any other forms of hives. 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So tell your doctor right away if you have any signs or symptoms. Also discuss immunizations, as you should not receive live or live attenuated vaccines with Rhapsido. Side effects include nasal congestion, sore throat, runny nose, bleeding, headache, nausea, and abdominal pain. When antihistamines alone aren't enough, it may be time to ask your doctor about Rhapsido. To learn more, visit Rhapsido.com or call 87-RHAPSIDO. 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

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One of my favorite bands. Here's Disturbed, I Will Not Break.

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Linkin Park let us know recently that their movie Unshatter, that tells the story about them moving forward as a band after Chester's passing, finding Emily Armstrong and that whole process, grieving process. You know, it's coming out on September the 30th, limited theater run, and then it will get a streaming date sometime after that.

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1: A boys from Allison Chains expecting some tour dates for the fall. I keep hearing one minute it's like, oh yeah, there's a couple of new songs. 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

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Smashing Pumpkins continue to do their thing. Will be throughout the fall. It's going to be good stuff, man. Big Rig and the Three Sisters straight out of Mexico who have come back with a vengeance with this one. Kerosene. Perfect way to finish off the last hour of the workday Friday, getting your weekend into kick-ass.

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1: Flock cameras have got people triggered. Either they're angry about them or they're like, yeah, I get it. But there's two sides to the story. And today's What the Dumb of the Day illustrates the side.